0: I certainly was in the right.
1: Yeah, it's definitely like he's just cruising for bruising.
2: Tell me it was in Pumpkin's Ambulance. Yeah, that's why he doesn't come up on 311. After that, I yelled and screamed and telling him why.